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0: Jesus. 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O fountain of life, unfathomable divine mercy, envelop the whole world and empty yourself out upon us. 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Amen.
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Yes, I'm Father Joseph Skelton Jr., and I'll be here until 9 o'clock playing for you the best in contemporary Christian music. So sit back and relax, enjoy the music, and just think about the Lord. Yeah, He loves you so much. He cares for you. He provides for you. He protects you. He's always there. And that's the one thing. We can hide in Him. That's what I love, that song by Don Moen. He is our hiding place. When we can run to Him, when we're afraid, when we're nervous, when we need something, we know we can always go to the Lord and He will hide us. He will care for us. He will take care of us. It's already, 15 minutes down from 8 p.m. And just in case you just tuned in, you are jamming in the light right here on the new KISS 102.3 FM, Tagbilaran, and 96.7 by Radio Dumaguete. Let's go into another song. Let's go to Amy Grant singing the song Jehovah.

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Jamming in the Light right here on the new KISS 102.3 FM and 96.7 by radio in Dumaguete. Hey, beautiful song, of course. We know life is very short, so that's why as long as we are living, we should enjoy as much as we can, okay? So make sure that you're living a very happy and a wonderful life, okay? So that will, so that you will be a blessing even to others. Hey, just to say hello to all those who are celebrating their fiesta. In particular, they're in Tip-Tip, and they're having a fiesta in honor of Senior San Roque, or Saint Rock, as we would say in English. And we hope that all those in Tip-Tip of Takbirara, and you're having a good time. I'd like to send, of course, not only a shout-out, but a happy birthday to Father Akim. Yeah, Akim. You know, I don't know, pronounce his last name very well, so I'm not going to try it. But just just say hello. I'd like to say hey, happy birthday to Father Akim. There who is there in Valencia. So thank you so much. And then I'd like to say hello to someone who's very special. I was at a restaurant earlier today, and there was a worker there who said he listens to my program every Sunday night. And so I'm very happy to Ryan there, who's working there at Krispy King on there in, Mansasa district there. It's CBG East. So thank you so much. Thank you so much, Ryan, for being an avid listener to Jamming in the Light. I'm hoping that you will always be a jammer, and as well as tell others about Jamming in the Light so that they can be blessed as well. That's for sure. And who else? There's so many of you who are listening, and thank you so much for keeping keeping in there, always listening and being a part of this program. You know, we want to be a blessing to you always, not just sometimes, but always. So let's do that. I'd like to send also a shout out to John Arnell Wapanyo. Yes, and it's his birthday today. So happy birthday to you, John Arnell. I'm hoping that all is going well with you tonight. All right, let's see. We have more music down in store for you. Let's go to the Asidors with the song Ikaw Ang Kusog.

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All right, there you have it. Terry Kagi with the song Sweet Peace of God. Certainly we need that peace, which is beyond all understanding. And we must also know that only God can give the peace that's really soothing and not just relaxing, but free from a lot of problems. And so we need to go to the Lord because he certainly gives that peace. All right, it's already 37 down from 8 p.m. right here on the new KISS 102.3 FM, Bohol, and 96.7 by Radio Dumaguete. I'm hoping that you're enjoying the music, and certainly I'm enjoying being with you. And all those who are celebrating something tonight, well, I'm hoping you're enjoying yourself. Yeah, and for some of you, thank you for wishing me a happy birthday. Yesterday was my birthday. And, well, I have been 16 for many years now. Anyway, whatever the case might be, of course, I'm just very happy to be alive and to be in the land of the living, meaning that God is still working in my life, and I'm so happy about that. So let us just rejoice in the Lord that he still continues on and blesses each one of us with the gift of life. Like to send a shout out to all those who are going to be participants in the Alumni Day of Immaculate Heart of Mary Seminary. Yes, tomorrow they will have the Alumni Day, and many, many will be coming from different places. And like to say hello to all those who have come already. So please enjoy yourself tomorrow at IHMS, and I'm hoping all is well. And this coming Tuesday will be what we call Clergy Day. So once a year we celebrate Clergy Day, all the priests of the Diocese of Tagbilaran and the Diocese of Talibon. We gather together to conclude our sports fest, the activities. But also we will be just having the sense of brotherhood and camaraderie and building our sense of connections with one another as priests. So anyway, it's going to be Clergy Day. Yeah, Clergy Day on this coming Tuesday. I'd like to say hello to one of our priests who's the head of the Box school system. Is that the Bohol Alliance of Catholic Schools? That's and so I'd like to say hello to Father Ruel Pangan. So we hope that all is going well with him there in Baclayon. Okay, so God bless you, and hoping that you will continue to listen and be a jammer in the light. And let's see, what else is going on? Wow, so many great things are happening. We are in August, and still lots of hot weather. I guess in Luzon, there's a lot of wet weather, but we have we're avoiding that, I guess, here. But we just thank the Lord for everything that he gives us. So, of course, the rain, the sunshine, all of that is a blessing from the Lord, that's for sure. So let us always rejoice in God and thank him for leading us and guiding us always. All right, it's already, let's see, my goodness, it's 8:40 in the evening right here on the new KISS 102.3 FM, Bohol, and 96.7 by Radio in Dumaguete. Let's go on to another song. Let's go to Basil Valdez with the song Lead Me, Lord.

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That was Eric Santos with the song I Offer My Life. And certainly that's what we should be saying to the Lord. I offer my life to you because your way is better than my way. Yes, yes. Hey, like to say hello to all those who are listening from far and wide. Let's go to someone texted me and said, good evening. Good evening, Father Joe. Of course, I know who that is. That is coming from Ate Patring and Dodong. They're in Dawis. So happy belated fiesta there in Dawis. Certainly was very bibo, a lot of traffic, but people enjoyed themselves. Good evening, Father Joe. Belated happy birthday. Thank you. And happy birthday to Father Roque de la Peña and Father Akim. And happy Sunday to all Dawis catechists and to our three priests, Monsignor Jeff, Father Mao, and Father Elito. Is that Elito? Elito. All right, thanks today. Play the song Walang Hanggang Pasasalamat. Okay, we'll see if we can get that on. We'll try our best. I make no promises. I'll try my best. And hello to Cora Kerubin. Hello. How are you, Cora Kerubin, who's a very faithful listener jamming in the line, also from Dawis. So, okay, wonderful. Good evening, Father. Belated happy birthday to you and Fiesta Sa Dawis. Wow, wonderful. And thank you so much for always listening. So please continue to let others know about jamming in the light. And hello to Father Gerald Lupina, who's there in the parish priest in Bilar. Yes, parish priest in Bilar, and he writes a long message. My goodness, I'll say it very quickly. I'll read it very quickly. Good evening, Father Joseph. Blessed 20th Sunday to you. Okay, that's in the liturgical year. Belated 65th birthday. Oh, my goodness, he told me. He gave the exact amount. belated 65th birthday anniversary to you. Are your joints and bones aching already? Ha, ha, ha. I guess not, because you're still young, who is alert, alive, and enthusiastic for the Lord. Amen to that. Amen to that. And happy for you for reaching that age. Padre, I'm praying for you for happy, healthy, and long life so that you'll have more time to serve God's people. Thank you so much. And let's see, shout out to my sister Asuncion, okay, whose birthday is the same as mine. Okay, so it was yesterday. So happy belated birthday to Asuncion. Hope that you had a great birthday. And belated happy 44th birthday, sis. And that's her age. And shout out to some of our acolytes who go with me serving the Holy Mass in the barrio in honor of Senior San Roque. Okay, thanks to Father Ondoy Salas for his presence and dedication in assisting me celebrating the sacraments to the parishioners. Shout out to all the parishioners of San Isidro Labrador Parish in Bilar, who is always an avid listener of this program of mine, Jamming in the Light. Okay, please play the song Christ is Our Hope. Thanks and good evening, Padre. Thank you so much, Father Lupina. Very, very kind words that you mentioned and said. And I'd like to say hello to all of our friends in Bilar who might be avid listeners. I just recently on my own Facebook page posted an old photograph of me there in Kansumbol, Bilar, and I was plowing the field with the carabao. Yes, and some of my friends said, "Are you sure that was just a photo op? It wasn't you. You really were not plowing the field." Actually, I was. Although I'm not really a farmer, you can't say I'm Father Joseph the farmer. But certainly I did try my best. That was my farming immersion. And I was really blessed to be there with the family, the Baguio family, there in Kansumbol. So God bless them all. All right, let's see. It's already 53 down from, make that 54 minutes. Down from 8 p.m. And certainly we still have more music in store. Let's go to that song, Christ in Us, Our Hope of Glory.

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Well, it's time for me to get out of here. Certainly, it has been a pleasure being with you this evening. Of course, we have so many things that we want to encourage you with, especially to know that God is not through with you yet. That's right, meaning that you may not be where you might want to be, maybe even in life. You may not have the right job. You may not have maybe the right person in your life, but you see, God is still not through with you yet. So be patient and be open to what God wants in your life. Keep giving your life to Him, and certainly He will make your life beautiful. Well, I got to get out of here. Certainly, it's been a pleasure. And listen, why don't you stay right here where you are? Don't go anywhere. You can stay here and listen to the next program, which will be with Sean, by the way. And that will be Spotlight, in which he will spotlight a particular a group or a person, in which I'm sure you will enjoy very much. So listen, let's come back here. Let's meet again next week, Sunday at 8 p.m. And you can jam with me in the light, okay? All the best to you. God bless you. And let's continue to serve the Lord. Bye-bye now.

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collection of your favorite bands and artists. Their lives in the limelight as popular figures and the private personas that are often different from what is seen by the public eye. Their hit songs and the story behind them, the ebbs and flows of their respective careers, the tidbits and trivia that reveal they are human, after all. So the next time you listen to them, they would no longer appear mysterious and out of reach, but familiar and just close by. Here then is your fave band or artists under the spotlight on our Kiss Back Sunday.

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We're also live on 96.7 in Bay Radio, Dumaguete City, together with your best friend on air, Sean, by the way. And we're doing this every Sunday, 9 p.m. onwards, where we feature an artist or two under the spotlight. And this is one of those Sundays where we will be featuring not one, but two artists under the spotlight tonight. And on the first half of the show, we now train the spotlight to an American hard rock and glam metal band formed in New York City in 1983. They became one of the defining acts of late 1980s hair metal, widely recognized for their blend of melodic hooks, technical guitar work, and socially conscious lyrics. The band's classic lineup is comprised of Mike Tramp, Vito Brata, James Lomenzo, and Greg D'Angelo. Unlike many of their peers who focused purely on glam aesthetics, the band stood out due to two factors. One is Brata's guitar work, who is widely acclaimed for his virtuosic finger tapping, expressive solos, and complex song arrangements, influenced by Eddie Van Halen. The other factor is their song's lyrical depth. While they wrote radio-friendly love songs, Tramp and Brata often tackled social issues, such as environmental protection, civil rights, and the human cost of war. So wherever you are, whether you're locking in to the new KISS FM 102.3 Bohol or by radio 96.7 in Dumaguete City, whether you're tuning in to Spotlight tonight on air or online, doesn't matter, as long as you can hear us. On the first half of the show, we train the spotlight to the American hard rock and glam metal band formed in New York City, a band who called themselves White Lion.

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Tonight, we train the spotlight, at least on the first half of the show, to the American hard rock glam metal band White Lion. Little child. Well, this song entitled When the Children Cry is White Lion's signature acoustic power ballad, released in November of 1988 as the third single from their breakthrough double platinum album, Pride. And the song was co-written and composed by lead vocalist Mike Tramp and lead guitarist Vito Bratta, reaching number 3 on the Billboard Hot 100 in the US, and it became the band's biggest commercial success and remains one of the most famous anti-war social commentary tracks of the 1980s hair metal era. When the children cry. It's 9:23 all over the city and all over the country. This is Spotlight. And tonight, we train it to a band formed in New York City in 1983, the hard rock glam metal band, White Lion.

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And by radio 96.7 in Dumaguete City. Tonight, we train it, on the first half of the show at least, to White Lion. Well, this one, entitled Lady of the Valley, is one of White Lion's most ambitious epic tracks. Also co-written by Tramp and Brada. It showcases White Lion's heavier progressive metal influences. And the track opens with clean atmospheric guitar picking and acoustic layers before building into heavy driving riffs and punchy drum work. Brada's guitar solo is considered by hard rock critics and guitarists to be one of Brada's absolute best works. While Tramp employs a dramatic, storytelling vocal style that fits the song's dark atmosphere. Hey, it's 9:31. Where are you at? Are you tuning in to KISS FM in Bohol or by radio in Dumaguete? Well, wherever you are, just stay locked in as tonight we train the spotlight to White Lion.

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It really does. First half of the show, we train the spotlight to White Lion. Well, this song entitled Broken Heart is one of White Lion's most famous signature tracks. Unique in their discography because it was officially recorded and released in two separate studio albums. First on their debut album, Fight to Survive, released in 1985, and later re-recorded for their fourth album, Main Attraction, in 1991. Well, it's an up-tempo rock anthem about romantic rejection, longing, and trying to heal after a sudden breakup. Driven by Brata's crisp, fast-paced riffs during the verses and a soaring classical-infused lead solo, it stands as a textbook example of late 80s melodic rock guitar technique. Hey, what's going on, Spotlighters? If you just tune in, welcome aboard. You're not that late yet. At least not yet, because tonight we will focus the spotlight to two artists, and we're just in the first half of the show. And we train it. To a band formed in New York City in 1983, the American hard rock and glam metal band, who named themselves White Lion.

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Together with your best friend on air, Sean, by the way. First half of the show, Spotlighters, and we train it to the American hard rock glam metal band from New York City, White Lion. Will this song, Till Death Do Us Part, is a romantic acoustic power ballad released in 1991 on the band's fourth studio album, Main Attraction. And the song was written by Tramp and Brada, and it is widely considered one of the band's most romantic tracks and even a favorite for wedding first dances among their metal and hard rock fans. Just a sort of a trivia about White Lion or the band. Did you know that this band has got other connection to other metal giants? Yep. Did you know that before settling on their classic lineup, White Lion's bassist Dave Spitz briefly played with a group before he left the band and joined Black Sabbath? And then their longtime bassist, James Lomenzo, eventually joined thrash metal legends Megadeth. It's 9:44 all over the city. If you just tune in, welcome aboard. You're tuning in to Spotlight right here on the new KISS FM 102.3 Bohol. We're also live on 96.7 by radio in Dumaguete. Tonight on the first half of the show, we train it to White Lion.

0: 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This is Spotlight. And on the first half of the show, we train it to White Lion. Well, this song entitled You're All I Need is one of, well, it has gotta be one of White Lion's most famous and beloved power ballads. Released in 1991 on their fourth studio album, Main Attraction. And the song stands alongside When the Children Cry and Till Death Do Us Part as one of the band's essential acoustic-driven tracks. As with other songs of White Lion, it was also composed by Tramp and Brada. While grunge was beginning to alter the American music scene in late 1991, You're All I Need became an absolute smash hit overseas, particularly across Asia and Europe. It remains a massive staple on classic rock radio stations, acoustic playlists, and even wedding set lists worldwide, enduring as one of the finest ballads of the late hair metal era. I remember buying an album of White Lion in 1992 because I was just hooked up with their songs. And then this is one of the bands where I decided to pick up the guitar and learn how to play it. I remember buying Main Attraction album in 1992, and it was at Gaisano Metro in Colon, Cebu. That was 1992. Hey, it's 15 minutes after 9 o'clock in the evening. You're tuning into Spotlight. And there you have it, or at least on the first half of the show, we train the spotlight to White Lion. Well, don't you go away, because we'll just pause for a very short break. When we return, we'll train the spotlight to another band. All right? To another American hard rock glam metal band. So keep it here on the new Kiss FM 102.3 Bohol and by radio 96.7 Dumaguete.
1: Spotlight, an hour of surprising discovery and intimate revelation of your favorite bands and artists. Their lives in the limelight as popular figures and the private personas that are often different from what is seen by the public eye. Their hit songs and the story behind them, the ebbs and flows of their respective careers, the tidbits and trivia that reveal they are human, after all. So the next time you listen to them, they would no longer appear mysterious and out of reach, but familiar and just close by. Here then is your fave band or artist under the spotlight on our Kiss Back Sunday.
0: Told you it's gonna be a short break. Hey, Spotlighters, welcome back to the show. Right now, we are on the second half of the show. First half of the show, we train the spotlight to a glam metal band, American hard rock glam metal band formed in New York City in 1983. Now, this time around, we focus the spotlight to another American hard rock glam metal band formed in Charlotte, North Carolina. In 1989, emerging at the tail end of the hair metal era, and they achieved massive mainstream success in the early 1990s behind soaring power ballads, catchy guitar hooks, and the iconic range of frontman CJ Snare. Aside from Snare, the other members of the band's classic lineup are Billy Laverty, Perry Richardson, Michael Foster, and the 1990s progressed, the band remained very popular in Asia, mainly in Japan, Southeast Asian countries such as Thailand, India, Malaysia, Indonesia, Singapore, and of course, the Philippines. And they also maintained popularity in South America and Europe. The band continued to release new material throughout the late 1990s. And into the early 2000s, most of which successfully charted in Japan. And even in the 1992 American Music Awards, the band won the award for Favorite New Heavy Metal Hard Rock Artist. So wherever you are, whether you're tuning in to 96.7 by radio in Dumaguete City or the new Kiss FM in Bohol, on air or online, doesn't matter. As long as you can hear us. We're now on the second half of the show, Under the Spotlight. We now train it to an American hard rock and glam metal band formed in Charlotte, North Carolina. A band who named themselves Firehouse.

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Tonight's Spotlight or Spotlight features two glam metal hard rock bands. And we're now in the second half of the show and we train it to Firehouse. Well, this song, When I Look Into Your Eyes, is one of Firehouse's most iconic and enduring power ballads. Released in 1992 as the second single from their hit sophomore album, Hold Your Fire. And the song peaked at number 8 on the Billboard Hot 100, solidifying the band's reputation as masters of melodic rock anthems. It was co-written and composed by Firehouse frontman CJ Snare and Bill Laverty. Hey, it's 9:59 all over Tagbilaran City, all over Dumaguete City, or wherever you are tuning in to Spotlight. As long as you can hear us, just keep it that way. Second half of the show under the spotlight, we focus it to Firehouse.

is jointly written by CJ Snare and Leverty. This song entitled Here For You is another standout acoustic power ballad by Firehouse. Released in early of 1995 as the lead single from their third studio album, appropriately titled 3. And it reached 108 on the US Billboard charts and became a massive hit internationally, keeping the band's signature melodic sound alive during the mid-1990s. While the U.S. mainstream radio market had heavily transitioned toward grunge and alternative rock by 1995, Here For You proved that Firehouse retained a massive, loyal fan base globally. Check our TikToks. It's 4 minutes after 10 o'clock in the evening. We get to hear some shout-outs going out to, like to say hello to Robotix or to Lito Niluwag at Brunel Drive in Dao and also in Barangay San Isidro, and to the Bumaat family, to Manny B, and to the rest of the family. Thank you so much for tuning in. And then we're saying good evening and hello to our friends in Dumaguete City. Our friends at Starbucks Cafe at the Boulevard. All right, thank you so much for locking in. It's 4 minutes after 10 o'clock in the evening. We're now in the second half of the show. And we trained a spotlight to the American hard rock glam metal band formed in North Carolina. A band who named themselves Firehouse.

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Second half of the show, we train the Spotlight to Firehouse. Well, this song, You Are My Religion, is a deep cut ballad by Firehouse, released on their third studio album, Three, in 1995. Written by lead vocalist CJ Snare and guitarist Bill Leverty. And the song captures the band's signature 1990s melodic rock style, blending acoustic sensibilities with intense emotional devotion. And the song uses religious and spiritual metaphors to express complete dedication to a romantic partner. The narrator frames their love not just as a relationship, but as a guiding faith, a belief system, and provides purpose, healing, and I would say life through life's trials. Hey, it's 10 minutes after 10 o'clock in the evening. Shout outs also going out to Ate Babet, Hiniralao, at Lindaville Subdivision in Tagbilaran City. And we're saying good evening and hello to our friends in, let me see, all right, in Luon. We advance happy fiesta din sa my Luon and asan sa my tip in happy fiesta sa ninyo din ha. Well, tonight under the spotlight on the second half of the show, we train it to Firehouse. You know

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Second half of the show, we train the Spotlight to Firehouse. I live my life for you. Well, it's a quintessential acoustic-driven power ballad built on a blend of intimate vulnerability and grand cinematic romance. And the song opens gently with a delicate finger-picked acoustic guitar motif by Leverty and accompanied by saddle-warm piano keys. CJ Snare's vocal delivery in the verses is soft, conversational, and close to the microphone, creating an atmosphere of, I would describe it as quiet intimacy. Well, the song was written by CJ Snare and Leverty, and the song is a direct, heartfelt pledge of lifelong commitment, loyalty, and even romantic devotion. It combines the warmth of an acoustic love song with the dramatic, polished production of 90s hard rock. Its timeless, wedding first dance feel is a primary reason it became Firehouse's final U.S. Top 30 Billboard hit in 1995. And it even remains an enduring classic on rock radio playlists worldwide. Hey, it's 16 after 10 o'clock in the evening. If you just tune in, well, yeah, it's kind of like late already, but not too late because we still have more songs, at least from Firehouse, our second featured artist, on the second half of the show, right here on the new KISS FM 102.3 Bohol. We're also live on 96.7 by radio in Dumaguete City.

Love of a Lifetime is Firehouse's signature power ballad and highest charting single in the United States. Released in mid-1991 as the third single from their double platinum self-titled debut album, and the track reached number 5 on the Billboard Hot 100 and remains one of the most popular wedding first dance anthems of the early 1990s. Well, there you have it, Spotlighters. That wraps up another powerful edition of Spotlight, right here on the new KISS FM 102.3 Bohol, simulcast across the airwaves of Bay Radio 96.7 in Dumaguete City. Well, tonight we turn the spotlight on to two legendary names that helped define the sound of hard rock and glam metal. Two bands with different musical personalities, but I would say with the same ability to make a song unforgettable. Tonight we celebrated two legendary rock tracks, or rock acts, White Lion, and of course the incredible guitar work of Vito Bratta and the powerful songwriting of Mike Tramp, and Firehouse, whose soaring melodies and unforgettable power ballads made them favorites around the world, especially here in Asia and the Philippines. And tonight, we also remember the frontman of Firehouse, CJ Snare. Well, CJ Snare, the founding vocalist of Firehouse, passed away unexpectedly on April 5, 2024. That's like a couple of years ago. At the age of 64, and the band's official statement described the loss as a devastating shock. His official cause of death was reported as cardiac arrest following a lengthy battle with cancer. For more than three decades, CJ Snare stood behind the microphone, delivering songs that became part of the soundtrack of countless of lives. His voice was unmistakable, his stage presence unforgettable, and his contribution to Firehouse legacy was enormous. And for many of us here in the Philippines, Firehouse wasn't simply a band we heard on the radio. It was a band whose music became part of our memories, first loves, weddings, friendships, road trips, heartbreaks, you name it, including those late nights when great power ballad was all you needed. So tonight, we don't simply say goodbye. We say thank you, CJ. Thank you for the songs. Thank you for the memories. And thank you for giving generations of rock fans a voice to sing along with. Well, from White Lion to Firehouse, from the golden age of glam and melodic hard rock to the music that continues to live on today, this is why here on 96.7 Bay Radio Dumaguete and the new KISS FM 102.3 Bohol, we keep the spotlight burning.

We've just finished an hour of Spotlight on our Kissback Sunday. Next is the Golden Nightcap from 10 until 12 midnight. So stay tuned.

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Take a look and you'll see into your imagination. We'll begin with a spin, traveling in the world of my creation. What we'll see.

0: have a lot of fun. 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Let's run through the little funny land. Come on, come on, come on, let's go.
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day of my life. I called you here today for a bit of bad news. I won't be able to see you anymore because of my obligations and the ties that you have. We've been meeting here every day. And since this is our last day together, I want to hold you just one more time. When you turn and walk away, don't look back. I want to remember you just like this. Let's just kiss and say goodbye.

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1: 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From all of us, there is a Kiss FM. Happy birthday! Happy birthday!

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2: The angel of the Lord declared unto Mary,
3: and she conceived by the Holy Spirit.
2: Hail Mary, full of grace, the Lord is with you. Blessed are you among women, and blessed is the fruit of your womb, Jesus.
3: Holy Mary, Mother of God, pray for us sinners, now and at the hour of our death. Amen.
2: Behold, the handmaid of the Lord.
3: Be done unto me according to your word.
2: Hail Mary, full of grace, the Lord is with you. Blessed are you among women, and blessed is the fruit of your womb, Jesus.
3: Holy Mary, Mother of God, pray for us sinners, now and at the hour of our death. Amen.
2: And the Word was made flesh,
3: and dwelt among us.
2: Hail Mary, full of grace, the Lord is with you. Blessed are you among women, and blessed is the fruit of your womb, Jesus.
3: Holy Mary, Mother of God, pray for us sinners, now and at the hour of our death. Amen.
2: Pray for us, the Holy Mother of God,
3: that we may be made worthy of the promises of Christ.
2: Let us pray. Pour forth, we beseech you, O Lord, your grace into our hearts, that we to whom the incarnation of Christ, your Son, was made known by the message of an angel, may by his passion and cross be brought to the glory of his resurrection, through the same Christ our Lord. Amen. Glory be to the Father, and to the Son, and to the Holy Spirit.
3: As it was in the beginning, is now, and ever shall be, world without end. Amen.

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0: Holy Name University now brings you the breakfast news, news account of what's happening in the community, and other developments of news relevance. The HMU Breakfast News.
1: Time right here, the UNESCO declared Global Geopark Island. We got four more to go before 7 o'clock. Today is Monday. Here now is the breakfast news brought to you by Holy Name University. And topping the news at this hour, whale shark watching operations in Bohol will resume in November after an 18-month suspension. Governor Ari Sumintado described the decision as a win-win solution for the long-awaited tourism attraction. The resumption is expected to boost tourism, particularly the Korean tourist. Direct flights from Korea have dropped from 10 to only 2 flights daily, while resort, restaurant, transport, and spa operators also welcomed the announcement. It was made 45 days before the planned reopening. Under the compromise, the proposed off-season closure was reduced from 6 months to 3 months. The closure will run from August to October, allowing operations from November through July. The governor suspended whale shark watching on February 7 of the year 2025. This followed the discovery of two separate operators conducting activities in waters of Dawis and Panglao. While some tourism stakeholders questioned the lengthy resolution of the issue, whale shark tourism continues in Oslo, Cebu, and Sorsogon, attracting thousands of visitors. While the governor created a task force to study the possible resumption of operations, he acknowledged strong calls from tourism stakeholders but stressed the need to address environmental concerns. However, the process was delayed after officials discovered that the approved local ordinance conflicted with the implementing rules and regulations. The governor urged legitimate operators to immediately complete all requirements, and this is to ensure that they are ready to resume operations by November 1st. In other local news, the new multi-use sports facility in Barangay Bohol, the city, will open this month. Mayor Jane said that the facility will provide more opportunities for athletes, young people, and families. She described the project as a major investment in sports, recreation, and youth empowerment. The complex includes a covered gym, international standard paddle court, children's play area, and a clubhouse with comfort rooms and showers. While the city government expects the facility to help strengthen sports and tourism, the mayor also highlighted that the project was completed while Tagbilaran remains zero loan status. Also, thanks Senator Pia Cayetano for her support for the city's sports and youth programs. While the Bohol facility forms part of the Tagbilaran's broader program to expand public sports infrastructure, it also aims to promote wellness and support the city's sustainable development. It is now 6:58. 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